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1: Father's Day is Sunday. Have you spent any time thinking about what you're going to do to make Father's Day special for Dad? I asked my husband. And he was just like, he wanted it to be sitting on the couch watching sports and nobody bother him. And at some point during the sports watching, he's probably going to fall asleep. And I kind of thought, well, he probably wants to cap that off with a really great dinner too. So I'm going to try to come up with something fun there. But you got to get Dad something. Research says on average, we spend about $196 on Dad. Well, it would be impressive, except for the fact that the average Mother's Day, you know, we spent around $270 on Mom. So I'm just saying, but moms are special, right? So we're dads, though. But dads aren't easiest to buy for. I think that's really the issue. I mean, is it tools? Is it a tie? What is it, Dad? What do you really want? Just tell us. I think he's actually serious. He'd really rather us clear out and let him just sit on the couch and watch sports.
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Seems like Shania Twain is really making headlines. She's in Europe still. I mean, she's been dominating the UK stage. She's in a pub or a tavern, and now, of course, Wembley Stadium just a few days ago. And everybody is really talking a lot about how great she sounds. I think she's enjoying this new chapter, but the question is, when's she coming home? Like, to this home?

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0: San Antonio's classic country station, 92.5 and 93.3 The Bull. Some of you are hitting the talk back. We were talking about what to do for Dad this Father's Day. Some say Dad does prefer an experience, like quality time over physical presence. And that could mean like taking him on an outdoor adventure, hiking, renting a boat, or make him go to like an event he really loves, like a sporting event. Like, take him. Take Dad.
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1: Just enjoying hanging out with you tonight. Kathy Yeager here. We're so much great music still ahead tonight. And of course, as we get closer and closer to Father's Day weekend, we've been talking a little bit about Father's Day, and some of you are cracking me up. Like, I actually did talk about experiences over gifts. And one dad popped into the chat and he's like, no, I'm sorry. I'd really rather be on the couch. So true. I'm telling you. Dads got busy, kind of like moms did, where basically the world shut down back in 2020. And when they were home, they were doing more honeydews as well as their job and juggling a lot like moms were. So dads are tired too. They just want a break. Pamper dad. Maybe dad were like a spa day. I'm not lying. The other day I was at a nail salon. And there was a couple there, and it was so cute because, like, they were comparing, like, what he was trying to sort of talk to her on, like, what she was going to get on her nails. And then he was, like, going to have a pedicure and get, like, a clear coat put on his. And I just thought, well, wasn't that cute? And I went home and I told my husband about it. And he goes, well, don't expect me to do that.
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Another shot at $2,500 tomorrow. We kick things off at 8 as we celebrate America's 250th. 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

0: love Bob Domon in the morning. 92.5 and 93.3 The Bull. You know, when I think about America's 250th, and we were talking about the time capsule. Each state had something unique put in a time capsule that was shut up, and it will be opened in 250 years on the July 4th holiday. I did get to see a few of the things they put in there for different states. Not all of them, though. Like I said, they said a diamond from Arkansas, whalebone from Maine. There were letters, coins, pins, artwork, just unique items. But they did put in a can of Coke for folks to try in 250 years. So let's hope it stays fresh, doesn't go flat. I did see, like, I was watching a video, believe it or not, on TikTok where somebody was opening a can from, like, a bomb shelter 100 years ago. And they were eating the food and drinking the water from all that. And I was just like, I don't know why, it gave me a gag reflex. I was like, yeah, it doesn't look clean. It just looks rusty. So hopefully at least we put it in glass or something that won't break down in a time capsule. It's like a big steel drum they shoved down. It's like 900 pounds of stainless steel, big capsule that they sealed shut. So, I don't know. What do you think they should have put in from our state? I actually wonder. Let me know in the talk back.
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1: Gosh, Joni Mancini went so introspective. This brand new album of hers, it's got a lot of people talking. It really hits you in the heart. 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That's how I love to do, because like I did the same thing with Keith Urban's new album and added it immediately to my iHeart playlist. 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
1: Toby Keith Day coming up in July in Oklahoma, but I think it should be around the entire country as a national monument. I did see where there was some really cool art people were producing, and I loved that. It seems like in each of the pieces I've seen lately, always has that red Solo cup. Now, that came later in his career, but I think it was just a part of the tradition. Even I got a chance to hold up a red Solo cup with him backstage one time. It was so fun. If you ever just happen to find yourself on my Instagram page, Kathy Yeager on the radio, spelled K-A-T-H-I-Y-E-A-G-E-R. You'll probably see it. It's pretty darn fun.
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1: Oh, I know what Dad wants. I know what Dad wants for Father's Day. There is a brand new pan that people are talking about that insists, like, it helps you make a donut at home. Like, if you're obsessed with something like a Krispy Kreme donut and you've been eating them your whole life, apparently you've not been eating them right. People are taking their glazed donuts, throwing them into a hot pan, melting the sugar coating, and then it caramelizes into a crisp, crackly shell. And then inside it's nice and soft, but there's a pan for that. Like, you can buy it online. It's like a pan that has that circle in the middle, and you basically are just letting all the sugar just melt down into these little divots in the pan to just coat around the donut. I don't know where you're buying your donuts, but usually when I buy a donut and it's hot and fresh, it doesn't need any altering. It's delicious as is.
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1: I was talking to a mom here just shortly ago. We were cracking up that, you know, we've been watching our kids, you know, now that they offer these location things, just make sure they're safe. They get to point A to point B, especially the young drivers. But it's funny when they become adults and you're still watching them. But what's even worse is they're watching you and getting on your nerves. Mom, why are you out so late?

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I guess you didn't know it, but I'm a fiddle player too. 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I bet a fiddle of gold against your soul, 'cause I think I'm better than you."

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1: I'm certainly glad you're hanging out tonight. And I have a request. I know you're excited to hear this one, Leanne Womack. I hope you dance. You said it's your wedding anniversary, and this one always makes you think of that special time.
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1: I'm so glad you're listening. I hope you're going to do something fun. I mean, if this is your anniversary and you're just hanging out listening to us, can I just say how special that is? Maybe we should get a bunch of people to hit that talk back and just say happy anniversary to you, too, so you know you're celebrating with family.

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0: 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Later this month, you can catch Luke Bryan headlining in Buffalo, New York. It just seems so strange when I think, how country is it going to get? But it is. It gets so country, and it's a whole lot of fun. If you want to check out his social media, you can find out some list of places he's going to be stopping. And you can, of course, jump on in. Because I know during the summer months, people love to travel. And one of the biggest things I think people love to do is to go see music. Live music, their favorite artists, and it makes it so much fun.
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It's me, Kathy Yeager. And if you've got the coffee, we'll bring the classic country. 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
1: I know you've heard the phrase retail therapy, right? Hey, I hope you're having a great evening tonight. It's Kathy Yeager. I'm giggling about something I heard about. People are shopping a fake online store. That's a thing now. Like, they are so scared of spending too much money, but they need that dopamine hit. They've created these full experiences from browsing to checkout without dropping an actual real dime. It's like a little rush. You can not have to worry about regret later. It's a smart way, apparently, to scratch the itch, even if your cart never actually ships. I don't know, man. That seems like a letdown. I'm going to actually go out and spend the sort of time browsing and finding something and imagining it on myself or my kids or my hubby or something like that, or something for my home or pet. I'm going to get a little let down if it doesn't arrive in my mailbox. What about you? Do you think these are great ways to do it, especially if people have a tendency to spend too much? Get that dopamine hit without actually spending a dime, but you also don't get any product?
2: That is awesome.
1: 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You're saying it because someone else in your house?
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1: Talking about who wants to shop those fake online stores. 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You say you love that idea? 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
1: Celebrating America's 250th. 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And you've got a shot at $2,500. Again, starting tomorrow at 8 throughout the day while you're listening. Super.

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it's Kathy Yeager on The Bull. Did you get your tickets to see Thomas Rhett in concert? 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
1: Aw, busted. You ever miss school or work? You know, you call in sick and basically later you run into your teacher at the movies or something like that, or your boss. Well, it was kind of like that for singer Rod Stewart. He backed out of his show. He bailed out 45 minutes before the show, saying that he was just under the weather. But then on his Instagram story, his team was posting that there he goes, flying to the World Cup. How funny is that? I don't know if maybe he wasn't feeling well and used the time away from touring to literally fly across the country to take in the World Cup, or he just blew off a bunch of people to go see the World Cup.
2: Shut up.
1: 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But either way, I think you get to a certain stage in life and you're like not as worried about what people think. So I think he can get away with either.
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1: I think I've actually figured out why we're so enamored with celebrities. Quite frankly, they do some weird stuff. Have you heard about some of the things that some of these celebrities eat? If you look down the list, it might make you, like, look at them differently. I'll talk about some of the weirdest ones next.

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0: one country music artist. Now, granted, I'm sure there are artists out there that probably have their own weird things that they like to eat, but I don't see one on my list. Maybe the weirdest thing is squirrel, but some of us would probably be like, yeah, I know. Uncle Eddie does too.
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1: Deeper than the holler, he's the icon. That's Randy Travis. My name is Adam. You are listening to the Thursday, June 18th edition of The Third Shift. What is happening? I am here to guide you through the overnight hours with the greatest country music that's ever been made. Plus, I'm going to tell you how you can win a little bit of cash. I'm going to tell you about some awesome concerts, keep you up to speed with any country music news you may have missed. But first, all of that music. Brooks and Dunn, Kenny Chesney, Sarah Evans, and more. It's all next.
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1: Garth Brooks, The Thunder Rolls. That song makes me sleepy. I know the message has nothing to do about rain and storm, and it's an illicit affair. It's just the sound effects. They get me every time. Kenny Chesney, this is Summertime.

93.3 and 92.5, the Bull, San Antonio's classic country station. I'm no stranger to the rain from the Hall of Famer, the late, great Keith Whitley. Here's Brad Paisley. Early, early, Brad. We danced.

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1: Just got started loving you. That is James Otto. Welcome back to the third shift. My name is Adam, and there is a concert in the news that is just wild. It is a smorgasbord of artists. I'm talking about Disney and their celebration of America's 250th birthday. Their star-studded concert special out of Nashville called Disney Celebrates America, Nashville Star-Spangled Bash. Now, the lineup is heavily represented from the world of country music. Tim McGraw, Reba, Brothers Osborne, Clint Black, Lauren Daigle, Little Big Town as well. But then there are also non-country artists, and this is where the smorgasbord starts. Nick Jonas, Sublime, Neo, Boyz II Men, and the All-American Rejects. Our very own Ryan Seacrest is the host, and it is going to have one of the largest fireworks and drone shows in the United States. And if you want to check it out, it is on the 4th of July, 8 p.m. Eastern on ABC, Disney+, the ESPN app, Freeform, FX, Hulu, and Nat Geo, because Disney owns everything.
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1: Lee Bryce, Love Like Crazy. Welcome back. What's good? My name is Adam. We were talking about that huge America 250 production that Disney is putting on the 4th of July. Well, we have a huge promotion going on to celebrate the 250th birthday of America as well. And I talk about it all the time because, well, we're giving away cash and I want you to win it. We're giving you keywords each and every weekday, 8 a.m., 11 a.m., 2 p.m., and 5 p.m. And when we give you these keywords, all you have to do is log on to our website. 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Again, the next keyword coming up at 8 a.m. Good luck.
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1: 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Y'all know it.

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1: X's and O's, that is Trisha Yearwood. What's up? Welcome back. My name is Adam. Dolly is in the news, ladies and gentlemen. Her former weekend retreat in California has hit the market for almost $2 million. It's a triplex. It was built in 1920, and Dolly owned it for 10 years, 2004 to 2014. Now, the property has some pretty unique touches, and those include a small windmill, Dolly's wig room, I swear on my life that's a thing, a stained glass window on top of the front door that reads Dolly with her butterfly symbol next to it, and a plaque naming the house as her former home. Now, the current owner says he found some of her belongings with Western-themed furnishings. And if you got $2 million and you're a Dolly fan, here you go.
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1: Bubba Shot the Jukebox. No more sad songs coming out. And I'm not going to play a sad one now. 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

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Always get your day started with San Antonio's classic country and up-to-the-minute traffic and weather. 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

0: 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All my exes live in Texas. This is the third shift. Welcome back. What's up, you guys? My name is Adam, and it is time for me once again to remind you that if you are looking for one concert to attend all year long, it is our iHeartRadio Music Festival presented by Capital One, our 16th annual, as a matter of fact, live from Las Vegas, T-Mobile Arena, Friday, September 18th, Saturday, September 19th. 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It's going to be a really good time for everybody. Kenny Chesney and Lainey Wilson represent the country music world, but Snoop Dogg's in the house. Weezer's there if you're into rock and roll. 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
1: Faith Hill, This Kiss. Here's Josh Turner, one of his early hits. I'll cut a rug. Why don't we just dance?

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1: 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He's an American treasure and icon. 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
1: The Zach Brown Band, that is Chicken Fried. My name is Adam, and you, of course, are listening to The Third Shift. Luke Bryan's Crash My Playa Festival is going to go down for the 12th year. Can you believe it's been that long? Cancun, Mexico. He'll be joined by Thomas Rhett, Hardy, Brothers Osborne, Brett Young, and Gavin Adcock. Now, if you're unfamiliar, this show takes place over 4 days, January 13th through the 16th, and attendees stay at an all-inclusive resort with live performances, activities with artists, pool parties, and late-night shows. I do know a couple of people that have been to one of Luke's Crash My Playa events. They say it's unbelievable.
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1: My front porch looking in. That is Lone Star. My name is Adam, and we are united together here on the third shift. Little country music news you may have missed. Brett Eldridge is a married man. He's a relatively private fella, but he shared the news with two photos of his mysterious bride along with a snippet of an unreleased song. Brett said, quote, "I met an amazing woman who truly loves me, someone who's just as goofy as I am. Some of the best things in life are the ones you plant and grow quietly in your sacred place away from the noise." You know, you can appreciate a lot of these celebrities keeping their private lives private. And Brett Eldridge has done a fantastic job with it because we don't even know this lady's name. Congratulations, Brett.
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1: John Deere Green from Joe Diffie. Welcome back. What's good? The biggest news in all of country music this week is about the Jelly Roll filing for divorce from Bunny XO. And we've learned that this was a month ago, May 18th, after almost 10 years of marriage. Now, a source says it's a mutual decision between the two of them in a private family matter. They got married in August of 2016. That relationship's had its share of ups and downs, including Jelly Roll's infidelity and a brief separation, and they've both been honest about that. Really, nobody's made a statement on this, and Jelly Roll is currently on the smaller leg of his tour with Post Malone.
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1: On a warm summer's evening, on a train bound for nowhere, I met up with a gambler. 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
1: The Gambler, that is Kenny Rogers. My name is Adam. Welcome back. Y'all know what time it is. It's just after 4, and we stop down around this time each and every early morning to give our thanks to the folks that answer the ultimate call, our men and women in military service, as well as our veterans. 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We know they never cease. Thank you for defending our freedom. And once again, from the bottom of my heart, thank you for making this the greatest country in the world.
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0: San Antonio's classic country, 93.3 and 92.5 The Bull. She never lets it go to her heart. That is T-Mac, Little McGraw for you. One of the all-time duos. Got their start in the late 90s, dominated during the 2000s. Montgomery Gentry, where I come from.
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1: Big Green Tractor, Jason Aldean. What's good? Welcome back. I am Adam. Thank you so much for kicking it with me here. I'm a massive sports fan, and I have a great deal of sports memorabilia, but this one is weird. Did you guys see the chair that Taylor Swift sat in during the NBA playoffs just sold in an auction for $7,000. Now, this wasn't from the NBA Finals. The Cleveland Cavaliers auctioned off

0: Arkansas. Well, I think I'm gonna reroute my trip. I wonder if anybody'd think I'd flipped if I went to L.A. via Omaha.
1: 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What's up? 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And thanks for another request from the Talkback mic. 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
1: 19-something from Mark Wills. I am Adam. Welcome back to the third shift. Good early morning. We have news for this summer. 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Smoothie King even teamed up with Grillo's to create a pickle smoothie. It's gotten so intense that a food trend forecaster said that pickles have become the main character for the summer. Apparently, Gen Z is craving, quote, food that bites back.
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1: Travis Tritt's got rice cooking in the microwave. 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

0: Hey, it's Adam on the Bull. Did you get your tickets to see Thomas Rhett in concert? 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
1: Brooks and Dunn, ain't nothing about you. Here's Gary Allen with some good news. 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

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King George with Heartland from the motion picture soundtrack of his only film, Pure Country. Here's Bo Cephas.

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1: And there's Alabama. I'm in a hurry. Sometimes you're in a hurry to go to the bathroom. It's Bob Delmont. I say this because have you ever used a handicap stall? Like if nobody's there, what do you think?
2: If there's a line and there's nobody in the line that clearly needs the handicap stall, I will use it to keep the line moving.
3: 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If the place is empty, I'm taking the luxury.
4: I had always been fine with it. And then recently I was at the airport and I was in the handicap stall with my bag because it's easier, you know. And when I got out, there was a person waiting to use it in a wheelchair and I was mortified. So I'm not going to do that anymore.
5: I use it. It's a comfy, larger area. And I'm not going to be in there for too long. So, you know, I'll get up and get out if somebody else needs it.
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1: And there's Toby Keith here with Bob Delmont. So you know that feeling when you're afraid to look at your bank account because you're worried about what you'll find? Apparently, a lot of us do. A brand new survey found nearly 1 in 3 Americans regularly avoid checking their bank balance because it stresses them out. And if you're under 45, it's even more common. What's interesting is that most people say they wouldn't actually panic until their account really got low. Some say they wouldn't worry until they had less than 100 bucks left. And nearly a third admit they wouldn't truly stress until they hit zero. The good news is more than 40% say checking their balance gives them peace of mind. So maybe the scariest part isn't what's in the account. It's opening the app and just finding out. But I check mine all the time. You never know. You don't want checks to bounce.
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1: And there's Rascal Flatts. 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I'm Bob Delmont, and your wish is to work in the hospital as a nurse. 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
1: Hey, it's Bob Delma getting through the work week. 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
1: And there's Brooks and Dunn. You're with Bob Delmog. Yeah, high school graduations going on all over the country. So what was in your high school yearbook that you wrote, or maybe you wrote to other people in their book?
2: Oh, God, it's so embarrassing. Not all who wander are lost. I'm sure other people have that one, too. It's like too many of us. We were lost. I think I was lost, though.
3: 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It's classic. It's like, stay cool. Be true to yourself or whatever. It's high school, man. I don't know.
4: 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Oscar Wilde.
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1: And there's Brad Paisley, who's ready.
2: 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Bob Delmont with What's Trending in Country.
1: John Rich from Big and Rich has joined the Trump administration in the newly created role as Special Envoy for American Landowners. Rich is going to work closely with the U.S. Department of Agriculture to advocate for the private property rights of farmers, ranchers, and rural landowners. Well, new country superstar Lainey Wilson once wrote a letter to Tim McGraw when she was 17 years old. It got to her people, but never Tim McGraw. She finally met him for the first time this past CMA Fest. He said he read the letter. He gave her a letter that he wrote recently in the tone of he just got the letter and is responding to it from way back when. And then told Lainey he wrote a song about the letter. Hopefully we'll hear that soon. The Randy Owen Center opened at Jacksonville State University in Alabama with a concert that included performances from Alabama, Jason Aldean, Luke Bryan, Riley Green, Pam Tillis, the Oak Ridge Boys, Mark Wills, and more. And born in the state in 1976 in Oklahoma, Blake Shelton. And that's what's trending in country.
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1: Hey, it's Bob Del Mudd. 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
1: And there's Alabama. You're with Bob Delmont. You ever take an Uber? All right, strangest thing an Uber driver like was talking to you about as he or she was driving.
2: He told me that he likes to keep ingredients and food in his trunk,
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1: That is very, very weird. 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
1: Hey, it's Bob Delmont. We got Kenny Chesney going out to Marissa. Everything okay?
2: No, I'm just pregnant. 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
1: And there's Gretchen Wilson. You're with Bob Delamont.
2: People do dumb stuff every day. Here's Bob Delamont with Don't Do That.
1: Corey Coddington of Deerfield Branch, Florida, allegedly crashed his SUV into a tree. Then he stole the car of a woman who stopped to check on him. That's a nice thank you. So he steals the SUV from somebody being nice, drove to a nearby Chick-fil-A, where witnesses say he got out, covered in blood, snatched a French fry from a child, and demanded a milkshake. And people still ask if he was okay. The guy snapped, "Do I look like I'm okay?" Don't worry, employees gave the child a free replacement order. And the guy was arrested. And yes, deputies recovered more than 10 grams of MDMA from his backpack.
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1: Hey, it's Bob Delmont. Thursday, what plans for the weekend already, Jeff, as we play your Hank Jr.?
2: I am going to do a gender reveal party. I'm the only one who knows the gender.
1: And how are they going to do it? Do you know?
2: We were originally going to do smoke bombs, so they just are going to do a shoe reveal. So the shoe color.
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2: Yes.
1: Probably better off with the shoes. I worry about the explosives and the smoke and all that stuff.
2: Well, I used to be a Marine, so I can handle that.
1: I'm sure you can. Just be careful still, okay?

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1: And there's Montgomery Gentry. You're with Bob Delmont. 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

0: 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Hey, it's Bob Delmont. Can we get this day over? It just started, huh? You wanted to hear this?
1: I've been having that song stuck in my head all morning.
0: Come on, crank it up. Let's get through the day.

Delmont on the Bowl. Did you get your tickets to see Thomas Rhett in concert? His Soundtrack to Life tour heads up to the Moody Center in Austin in September. So grab your tickets and we'll see you there with Night.

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Hey, it's Bob Delmont. Do you want to hear a good news story? That's Nice is coming up after Keith Urban.

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1: And this is Randy Travis. You're with Bob Delmont. You ever go out on a Thursday night? Sure you do. Out to dinner. 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

0: 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Hey, it's Bob Delmont. How you doing? Where are you working?
1: I work in an attorney's office as a collector on old debt.
0: You're the strong arm of the law, right?
1: Something like that, yes.
0: If money is owed, you're reaching out. Give me the money. You owe it.
1: Exactly. In a nice way.
0: Yes, nice, polite way. What was I thinking? Dierks Bentley's First Hit.

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0: 92.5 and 93.3, The Bull. Hey, it's Bob Delmon. What are you doing?
1: Nothing much, just hanging out with the kid.
0: What was that noise in the background?
1: Oh, it's my daughter. She's having a fit. She wants the phone. I took it from her so I could call you guys.
0: Just another day.
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1: And there's the Zach Brown Band. 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
2: 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Bob Delmont with What's Trending in Country.
1: John Rich from Big and Rich has joined the Trump administration in the newly created role as Special Envoy for American Landowners. Rich is going to work closely with the U.S. Department of Agriculture to advocate for the private property rights of farmers, ranchers, and rural landowners. Well, new country superstar Lainey Wilson once wrote a letter to Tim McGraw when she was 17 years old. Got to her people, but never Tim McGraw. She finally met him for the first time this past CMA Fest. He said he read the letter. He gave her a letter that he wrote recently in the tone of he just got the letter and is responding to it from way back when. And then told Lainey he wrote a song about the letter. Hopefully we'll hear that soon. The Randy Owen Center opened at Jacksonville State University in Alabama with a concert that included performances from Alabama, Jason Aldean, Luke Bryan, Riley Green, Pam Tiller's The Oak Ridge Boys, Mark Wills, and more. And born in the state in 1976 in Oklahoma, Blake Shelton. And that's what's trending in country.
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5: Congo made news at the World Cup yesterday, managing a 1-1 draw against Portugal. Yoann Wissa made history, earning Congo's first ever World Cup point.
6: That's interesting. Wissa! We have history in Houston!
5: Action today includes Canada against Qatar and Mexico versus South Korea. The U.S. back at it tomorrow against Australia.

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1: Hey, it's Bob, Delmont, Tracy. 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
1: And this is Kid Rock and Sheryl Crow. It's Bob Delmont. So what is something that you thought only your family did, but you found out later that, oh, everybody does this?
2: 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I didn't realize that, you know, this was a common thing. 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
3: I thought we had this thing where we take these old Western photos. I said, nobody does this. We're obviously unique. And then, you know, the more times I go over to people's places and I'm like, oh, wait, you got one of these too? Oh, you took one of those? Oh, everybody took them. 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
4: 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That was the only time we went to the beach. And it turns out a lot of people did that.
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1: Hey, it's Bob Delmont. Thanks for having us on. And Tracy wanted to hear this song, right?
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it's Bob Delmont on 92.5 and 93.3 The Bull. Have you gotten Tim McGraw tickets yet? He'll be up in Austin in September. 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

0: 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Hey, it's Bob Delmon. What are we doing?
1: Just Bob Delmon? Yeah. Eating a little lunch right now and listening to your show, of course. Wouldn't miss it, Dale.
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0: 93.3 The Bull, San Antonio's classic country station. Randy Travis, on the other hand. I'm Bob Pickett. Randy Travis, of course, got his start at a place called the Nashville Palace. Have you been there? Yeah, it's by the Opryland Hotel, and I've had dinner there many, many times. When he got his start, it was kind of like a split shift. He'd go back in the back and work in the kitchen and fry catfish, then he'd, go on stage and sing a few songs. But yeah, Hall of Famer, Randy Travis. Of course, that's from the album. We've mentioned this a lot, but this month is the 40th anniversary of Randy Travis's big album, Storms of Life, which just launched everything. And if you don't have it, get it. Relive those memories. That's what we're doing all day today. Playing some great songs, bringing back some great memories. So come on, hang out with me, Bob Pickett, okay?
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1: Hey, there's Bob Pickett. You ever edited video together? That's what I'm doing. 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And

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Of course, that was back before the war. Yeah, your uncle and I made quite a pair, flying F-15s through hostile air. He went down, but they missed me by a hair. He'd always stop right there and say,

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1: 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Never be late. 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
3: Today at the World Cup, teams will start to play their second group stage matches. 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
1: I tell you, I am ready for Sunday. 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
1: Keith Urban, you'll think of me. 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You have to give us anything. 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
1: This man has come a long way since he joined that country club. Right? Well, if you've got the debut album, you know what I'm talking about, right? He is somebody, Travis Tritt. I'm going to be somebody.

it's Kathy Yeager on The Bull. Did you get your tickets to see Thomas Rhett in concert? 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
1: Neddy Gritty Dirt Band, Fishing in the Dark. I had to play that because today is Go Fishing Day, even though that song may not really be about fishing. But yeah, according to my national day calendar, Go Fishing Day. It's also Splurge Day. Hey, splurge on some new bait and stuff like that, hooks to go fishing. And it's also Want to Get Away Day. All three, it's just kind of ties in together, right? Want to get away and go splurge or go fishing? Man, it's the day.
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1: 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It's something in a box underneath the bed. That's all I know.

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1: Okay, I think I just got this. 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
1: I'm Bob Pickett. I'm going to ask you a strange question. A couple of weeks, we go on this Alaskan cruise. You know, have you ever used compression bags to kind of squeeze your clothing together? 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
1: Trace Adkins, Honky Tonk, Badonka Tonk. Is this really the final year that he's going to tour? He's been touring for like, what, 30 plus years, but he says this may be it. He just wants to stay home. And really, can you blame him, especially with all the hassles when it comes to flying and packing and stuff like that?
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0: 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I'm Bob Pickett. Congratulations. Joshua is the winner of $2,500. What's Joshua going to do for the 4th of July?
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0: Dwight Yoakam, guitars, Cadillacs, from the album of the same name. That was his debut album, which came out 40 years ago this fall. Wow. It's held up pretty well, right? What is your favorite debut album of all time? For me, it's got to be Clint Black's debut album, but I'm sure you've got your choice, right? What is it? 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
1: 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Okay, well, it's more about my Nashville trip last summer when I had to be on the stage with Randall Offering. 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
1: Okay, Father's Day is Sunday. 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I don't want to be forgotten anytime, right?
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1: You ever been to Fort Worth, Texas? Many times. I've even been to the Fort Worth Zoo, which is cool because they've got gorillas and they've got these big lizards. And so, anyway, but yeah, I don't think he's talking about the zoo with this song, though. George Strait, does Fort Worth ever cross your mind?

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2: 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Yeah. Could be in Austin. It's where all the roads lead. On the road again, Willie.

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1: 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Welcome to Weekend Eve. I'm glad you're here. If there's anything I can do for you, you know that talkback is a great

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